0: through it.
1: Keegan also enjoyed a trophy-laden spell at Liverpool and was named World Player of the Year twice and captained and managed England. He died following a battle with cancer. And Lionel Messi says the pain of Argentina's World Cup final defeat to Spain is immense and it'll take time to heal. That's the latest. I'm Daisy Steele. 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

As a romantic gesture, carry your books from school. It wouldn't be that now, because everything's either on a pen drive or in the cloud, wasn't it, really? Frankie Valli, My Eyes Adored You. On the Boom Radio Night Riders, we kind of slip without anyone knowing and waking anyone up into a brand new day. Welcome to Tuesday the 21st. 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

a little bit later in Scotland may get a little bit of damp. It's all good for the ground, of course. Temperatures today, Belfast 19, then it goes up to 20 in Inverness, 23 in Hull, 24 in Edinburgh, 25 degrees in Manchester, 26 in London, and 27 degrees today in Cardiff.

0: I could be happy in just one little room with only a table and a chair. As happy as I'd be in a kingdom by the sea, darling, if you're there.
1: And I could be rich or I could be poor, but if you were by my side, I could be any place in this whole wide world, and I know that I'd be satisfied.

Skeeter Davis and Bobby Bear on the Boom Radio Night Ride. I love the stories behind some of the songs. This is from, it's a record by the Plain White Tees called Hey There Delilah. And it was written by Tom Higginson for an American steeplechase runner. And he told her when he met her that he'd already written a song about her. You see, this is a chat-up line for singer-songwriters. He actually hadn't, but decided I'd better write the thing then. And if he did, imagining what it'd be like and what he would say if they were together. Well, Delilah was dating someone else at the time, but said the song's fame was difficult because it was difficult to live up to an ideal, she says. So here it is, Plain White Tees. Hey there, Delilah.

0: Plain White Tees. Hey there, Delilah, dedicated to the American distance runner, Delilah DiCrescenzo, who in 2017 won the women's division of the Southwest Half Marathon in Illinois with a time that was 7 minutes ahead of the second place finish. So good on her, Plain White Tees. Imagine having a song like that dedicated to you.
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You see, it's gone 20 past one in the morning and already we're in a party mood on the Boom Radio Night Ride. Kid Creole and the Coconuts, the Shirelles before that. I mentioned before that at the weekend I was at the Massam Steam Rally in North Yorkshire, which was great fun. Lots of hissing steam traction engines. And I was really taken by the fairground organs as well. And I recorded one for you. Here it is. It's White's Mammoth Gavioli. Which it works by having huge blocks of paper with holes in them, which controlled over 100 functions. And there was a man at the back who was feeding this thing. It was like a kind of ancient disc jockey. And this is what happens when you start it off. So here it is, White's Mammoth Gavioli at the Steam Rally over the weekend.

Oh, great fun. I just sat there and watched it in the sunshine. Marvellous. That was the Mammoth Gavioli playing at the steam rally that was taking place at Matham in North Yorkshire over the weekend. And if I startled you, if you're just dozing off, it's all right. Everything is okay here at Boom Radio.

Rick Wakeman there, clearly loving his work on piano. David Bowie, live on Mars, just before Rick Wakeman joined. Yes. Boom Radio Through the Night. We were talking before about concerts that we've been to. And here's somebody I saw in concert once and was really impressed, especially when they played this one. They didn't play my favourite one, The Hole of the Moon. Waited for the encore, never happened. But they did this one, The Waterboys and Fisherman's Blues.

0: Oh, I love all that Celtic folk stuff, the fiddle playing, that folky sound, the Waterboys and Fisherman's Blues on the Boom Radio Night Ride. Derek Webster playing the records in the wee small hours.
1: You really don't want to miss an early morning Jeep safari through India's tiger reserves. This is a must do. We're here in Kanha Tiger Reserve, home to the Royal Bengal Tiger. We're now in deep jungle. Listen to that bird song. We've just seen some elephants and, oh my goodness, is that a tiger?
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3: At the last Edinburgh Marathon, this runner was desperate to finish in under 4 hours when, next to him, a stranger collapsed. Without thinking, he stopped and helped them up. Neither of them were sure they'd make it as they hobbled towards the line. Together, arm in arm. Suddenly, his finishing time just didn't matter anymore. Generosity is everywhere if you look for it. That's why at Cadbury, we like to think there's a glass and a half in everyone.

Gladys Knight and the Pips on the Boom Radio Night Ride, and Tyrone Davis, Turn Back the Hands of Time. Funny me could, eh? Let's have a touch of doo-wop in the night, shall we, from the Crew Cuts.

H2O, Dream to Sleep on the Boom Radio Night Ride. It was this day in 1969 that Neil Armstrong became the first man to walk on the moon. Gosh, I remember seeing that on the television, being allowed to stay up late. Happy memory.

wasn't clear. Was it yesterday? No, wait, the day before. Finally got a ride with a preacher man who asked, were you bound on such a cold, dark afternoon? As we drove on through the rain, as he listened, I explained, and he

Elvis and Kentucky Rain. Well, time to, for me to be away. Thank you for listening. I'll be back with you this morning at 9 on Boom Light, and back with you at midnight tonight on Boom Radio. Stay with us, because the music is awesome through the night. I'll say goodnight with Three Dog Night. From me, Derek Webster, mind how you go, take it easy, and let's talk again soon.

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4: 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And that's why the pirate accent in movies originates from North Dorset, 1 hour inland. 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
3: 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Ronnie Barker was born here, and sand is sold to Saudi Arabia from Leighton Buzzard. 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

0: 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David Hamilton, Sussex. Jane Markham, Somerset. Les Ross, Warwickshire. 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
2: 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Like most Lancashire towns, it gained its cotton wealth from the Industrial Revolution. Sugar magnate Sir Henry Tate of Tate and Lyle came from here, as did Miles Standish, who helped found the colonies when the Pilgrims landed in America. Its Camelot theme park closed in 2012, and brave Titanic second officer Charles Lightoller was born here. 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
0: 60s classics, 70s memories, and those hidden gems.

Such a good way to start. Dear, dear Doris, with Sentimental Journey, which was actually the first song that she had a really big hit with, wasn't it? Sort of her breakout song. Not that version, actually. It was an earlier recording, but that was really sweet. And a good way to start, as I may have said, on a Tuesday. Where are we? Oh, I don't care. Put the Bachelors on quick.

what's in the cradle. There'll be trouble if you try to get it out. They struggle, you know. That was Harry Chapin doing that. And The Bachelors just before with some nice harmonies. I believe, first thing on a Tuesday morning, it's 12 minutes past six now. Just you and me, really. Oh, and Brian Bennett. Who the devil's Brian Bennett, I hear you cry. Well, he's the man who did the TV theme for the Ruth Rendell Mysteries. Listen.

0: The door that we go out of is the door that we came in. Right, I'm glad we sorted that out. That was Barry Manilow doing that. When the good times come again. You'll be lucky. And before that, Brian Bennett, the theme from the Ruth Rendell Mysteries.
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3: Dudley. The town's called the capital of the Black Country, born from its strong links to industry. Episodes of Peaky Blinders were filmed at the Black Country Living Museum, and Laurel and Hardy played here, staying at the Station Hotel. The Titanic's anchor was produced in Dudley, and Sue Lawley was born here, as was Ian Messiter, creator of Just a Minute. Boom Radio, across the UK, including Dudley.

0: Sandy.
1: Pull yourself together, man. That was John Travolta with his Dimple and Sandy. And before that, Hey Paula, performed by Paul and Paula. Their big hit. They did a couple of other things, but that's the one that everybody remembers, isn't it? This, on the other hand, is Ricky Lee Jones doing this. The moon is made of gold. I thought it was cheese.

0: So, the moon is made of gold. That's cleared up a long-standing theory, hasn't it? And that was Ricky Lee Jones doing that, bringing the time round to exactly 6:30 on Boom.
1: The Boom Money and Business Update.
2: Hello, I'm Faye Rowlands with the latest business stories from Sky News. The boss of the world's biggest bank says the new chancellor must pursue policies that drive economic growth, even if it looks like they're benefiting wealthy people. JP Morgan Chase chief executive Jamie Dimon told the Master Investor podcast he's praying the UK gets it right. Ex-Defence Secretary John Healey's taken over at the Treasury. Meanwhile, government borrowing costs have risen to their highest level in 2 months. The pound also weakened after new Prime Minister Andy Burnham promised to use any flexibility available within the government's fiscal rules. Paramount Skydance's proposed near £82 billion takeover of Warner Brothers Discovery has been put on hold for 2 weeks. A US judge has temporarily paused the deal after a legal challenge from 12 states. They're concerned about reduced competition, higher prices, and the risk of job losses. Donald Trump's imposed a 50% tariff on a wide range of Canadian imports. The new duties, which take effect in 30 days, are aimed at products including wine, hockey sticks, and cement.
3: Cloudy across parts of Scotland and Northern Ireland, with some light showers there too. Elsewhere dry with plenty of warm, sunny spells and feeling quite hot in the south, with highs today of 27 degrees Celsius.

Chicken Shack doing that. Strange name. Odd song as well. I don't like that song. I'd rather go blind. It just seems wrong to say things like that. Before that, we had the Fantastics and something far more cheerful. Something old, something new.

0: Ooh, I like the little fanfare at the end. That was Jackie Wilson doing that. To Be Loved is the name of the song. And here we are on a Tuesday morning at 6:40. Not that that means anything, we'll just carry on drinking gallons of tea and playing old songs. Speaking of old songs, not such an old one coming up next, an 80s, I was going to say classic, but it's not really a classic, just an 80s hit. The Pretenders, In a Tick on Boom.
1: Welcome back to Costa Coffee's Iced Coffee Forecast, here to update you on the week ahead. Today, there'll be unexpected adventures moving in from the east, with high chances of bumping into friends and conversations that go on longer than planned. Later this week, expect a refreshing iced coffee, made for picnics with picky bits and nowhere to be until 6. Because whatever the weather, with a Costa iced coffee made with heart in hand, the summer moments we love last. Costa iced coffee, made for summer.
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It's a very short song, and they wasted about a third of it just going, that was Herman's Hermits with Silhouettes, and before that, the Pretenders, Brass in Pocket. 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

I'm just a hunk of burning love. Yeah, you can tell that by looking at me, can't you? Elvis, of course. News next, after Marmalade. Marmalade's no good on its own. Somebody needs to do some toast as well.

Lady Madonna from the Beatles, of course, starting off our last little lump on a Tuesday, just here until 5:30, and then it'll be Graham Dean. Don't say nobody warned you. In the meantime, good sing-along tune from Steve Lawrence.

She's a strange one, isn't she, Bette Midler? Sometimes she's like the latter-day Ethel Merman, sort of belts them out. And other times she can do such a gentle, beautiful song like that, which means she's a very talented lady. Bette Midler with The Rose. And before that, Steve Lawrence, Go Away, Little Girl. Now, time for some Rodge.

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0: Stay with me, baby. Hey, I'm not your babysitter, matey. The Walker Brothers doing that. And before that, we had The Last Farewell, which is an absolute corker, really like that. Roger Whittaker, or Rog Whittaker, as he was known at the time. The Roger bit came later. I don't know why. 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And yeah, absolutely.
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5: 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After bankruptcy, it was bought and sold again, expanding in the 60s to become a retail powerhouse. In the 70s, it became famous for its jingle. Richard Shops are filled with all the pretty things, soft and lovely pretty things to wear. The stores vanished in 99. High Street History.

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0: That's what you call a big finish. That was Cupid's Inspiration doing My World. One of those sort of late 60s summery sounding songs. Nice. And Perry Como was there just before. Love makes the world go round. Not sure that's true, but it's a nice theory. For a song, anyway. As it, when it comes to science, maybe not. Hey, look at the time. Time always gone. Graham Dean is standing by. I'll see you again first thing Wednesday morning. Wednesday being tomorrow. This is Boom. It's 7:30.
1: Cloudy across parts of Scotland and Northern Ireland, with some light showers there too. Elsewhere dry with plenty of warm sunny spells and feeling quite hot in the south, with highs today of 27 degrees Celsius.

A little bit country, a little bit rock and roll, Smokies, something's been making me blue. Welcome to North London, where I am, for another breakfast show. Good morning to you, Boomers. Andy Marriott back tomorrow at 6, and I'm going to play you a couple of records now back to back in just a moment. Lovely song from Dan Fogelberg, but first, well, do you remember the hit by Pat Boone, Speedy Gonzales, and the very high vocal bit? La la la la la la la la la la. Well, that was done by a session singer by the name of Robin Ward, who also in America had a huge hit with this Wonderful Summer.

0: singer-songwriter Dan Fogelberg. Lovely song. Longer. And it was Robin Ward who played the part of Rosita on Pat Boone's hit Speedy Gonzales and had her own hit with Wonderful Summer. 20 to 8.
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10 to 8, Boom Radio, with Hot Chocolate and also Jimmy Cliff. 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

0: Proving in the song they made the perfect choice, Marry You Again, from the American country music duo Dan and Shay. 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

Another winning song written by Doc Pomus and Mort Schumann, originally by The Drifters, then covered by those guys, of course, The Searchers, Sweets for My Sweet. And Imagine Me, Imagine You. This is Fox, lead singer Nusha Fox. Here she comes.

This time tomorrow on the news, they'll be talking about the next inflation figures. They're due out at 7 o'clock. There's the Doors. Hello, I love you. And thank you for being part of the Boom Breakfast Show. Legacy.

0: like the sound of her mum, who was socking it to the Harbour Valley PTA. It was daughter Jeannie C. Riley and Smokey Robinson and the Miracles as well.
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0: And the legacy track today is not only that of one of its writers, Peter Allen, but also Burt Bacharach. It's Arthur's theme, Christopher Cross. So it was co-written by Christopher Cross, Burt Bacharach, Carol Beyersager, and Peter Allen. Peter Allen was Australian, formerly married to Liza Minnelli. A couple of other of his notable songs were Don't Cry Out Loud and I Honestly Love You. He does wonderful versions of those as well, which we play from time to time here on Boom Radio. It was Peter Allen who came up with the song's famous line, "When you get caught between the moon and New York City." He came up with it while he was in a holding pattern flying over Kennedy Airport. He looked out of the window and saw the moon on one side and the Manhattan skyline on the other.

First song to win an Academy Award Best Original Song Gong with four credited writers. Others have done it since, but that was first. The theme from the film Arthur, Christopher Cross, legacy track remembering not only Burt Bacharach, but also the composer Peter Allen, because he was the guy who came up with that line about the moon and New York City. As a matter of fact, the American astronaut Neil Armstrong became the first man to walk on the moon this very day.

0: 21 minutes past 8, Boom at Breakfast with Harold Melvin and the Blue Notes. The Sound of Philadelphia, love it. The Love I Lost. Well, like the previous record, there's another connection with the one I'm going to play you in a moment to the moon.
1: 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Boom 66, and it's not

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2: 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The castle is the biggest in Wales and is looked over by a statue of the town's most famous son, the legendary comedy magician Tommy Cooper, born here in 1921. 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

0: Love and Understanding, it was Cher and Ebb Tide, the Righteous Brothers. 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
2: Hello, I'm Faye Rowlands with the latest business stories from Sky News. The boss of the world's biggest bank says the new chancellor must pursue policies that drive economic growth, even if it looks like they're benefiting wealthy people. JP Morgan Chase chief executive Jamie Dimon told the Master Investor podcast he's praying the UK gets it right. Ex-Defence Secretary John Healey's taken over at the Treasury. Meanwhile, government borrowing costs have risen to their highest level in 2 months. The pound also weakened after new Prime Minister Andy Burnham promised to use any flexibility available within the government's fiscal rules. Paramount Skydance's proposed near £82 billion takeover of Warner Brothers Discovery's been put on hold for 2 weeks. A US judge has temporarily paused the deal after a legal challenge from 12 states. They're concerned about reduced competition, higher prices, and the risk of job losses. Donald Trump's imposed a 50% tariff on a wide range of Canadian imports. The new duties, which take effect in 30 days, are aimed at products including wine, hockey sticks and cement.
3: Cloudy across parts of Scotland and Northern Ireland, with some light showers there too. Elsewhere dry with plenty of warm, sunny spells and feeling quite hot in the south, with highs today of 27 degrees Celsius.

0: Did you have a lazy Sunday a couple of days ago? Maybe watching lots of sport, lots to choose from, the Open, the cricket, men behaving badly, better known as Argentina.
1: Your first record.
0: Yes, a perfect example of how not to lose, but the right team won. Right, first record time, it's that of Geoffrey Bacon in Hitchin. And Geoffrey, you tell me you splashed out 4 shillings and sixpence at Wellin Department Store for this one. You've always loved Roy Orbison, ever since you first heard him on the jukebox in a local coffee bar in Wellin Garden City, where you spent many hours playing records. No doubt including this.
2: No

0: You can just imagine that drifting out of the jukebox in that coffee bar in Welwyn Garden City that Geoffrey Bacon used to frequent and indeed led to his first record, that one. Roy Orbison's Only the Lonely here on Boom Radio.
1: Over here!
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The John D. Loudermilk song that he was the first to record, and then more famously, Marianne Faithfull, and slightly less famously, but around the same time, those guys, the Nashville Teens, This Little Bird. And you don't have to be a star to be in my show. Well, how true. I think those lyrics fit the bill, really, for Marilyn McCoo and Billy Davis Jr., who in a few days' time will have been married for 57 years. Good for them. Right, inventive company names. Here we go. Both of these involving windows. First, we have Lynn Sykes in Rotherham, who spotted a local window cleaners van displaying the name The Squeegees. Oh, that's great. And Sue Cruikshank in Goulston-on-Sea, Norfolk. I would like to submit our local window company. They're called Pane in the Glass. All right, thank you, Lynn and Sue, and everybody else who keeps an eye out for those inventive company names. Right, Pet Shop Boys, here they come.

0: That reminds me of when Boom listener Pat Fox sent me a photograph of two different shops. One was the pet shop, and right next to it, another one spelt B-O-Y-E-S. Put them together, the Pet Shop Boys, and there they were with their West End girls.
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3: 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David Essex will be on his Thanks for the Memories tour. He's at Glasgow's Royal Concert Hall on the 3rd of September. 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

I'll bet he encouraged loads of people to take up the guitar. Dwayne Eddy here on Boom Radio. I can wish another bridge a happy birthday today. It's the Runcorn to Widnes Bridge across the River Mersey, officially opened 65 years ago exactly by Princess Alexandra. The name changed to the Silver Jubilee Bridge in 1977 to celebrate the Queen's Silver Jubilee. Well, you might be driving over it right now, so whatever you call it, wish it a happy birthday. 65 today. Here's The Who's Squeezebox just before the news.

The Boom Breakfast Show, and most certainly booming out there. Sly and the Family Stone dancing to the music. Well, you can tap your tootsies to this next one. A favourite album of mine by Randy Adelman is called Farewell Fairbanks, including and especially this track, Fresh Out of Love.

Off they go. Queen, It's a Hard Life. And that track before, Fresh Out of Love, Randy Adelman from his LP Farewell Fairbanks. And I can thoroughly recommend that to you. Take your seats now for a soundtrack song. I'm going to take you back to 1957 for a British biographical film centred around a certain Thomas Hicks, who became better known as Tommy Steele. It is the Tommy Steele story. And he was once in the Merchant Navy, and then in the 50s, he wanders into the Two Eyes Coffee Bar in London, Soho, and it all kicks off from there. Apart from Tommy, we're also starring in the film Chas McDevitt's Skiffle Group and the singer Nancy Whiskey.

As the poster says, the true story of Tommy Steele from the 1957 film The Tommy Steele Story, also starring Chas McDevitt's skiffle group with Nancy Whiskey and that song Freight Train, which was part of the soundtrack. And Tommy Steele then, of course, becomes such a huge star and such a versatile one as well. That is today's soundtrack song then here on Boom Radio, another one.

0: 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She's a Woman, Beatles. Neither of those two songs released on albums here in the UK at the time. 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
3: Welcome back to Costa Coffee's Iced Coffee Forecast, here to update you on the week ahead. Today, there'll be unexpected adventures moving in from the east, with high chances of bumping into friends and conversations that go on longer than planned. Later this week, expect a refreshing iced coffee, made for picnics with picky bits and nowhere to be until six. Because whatever the weather, with a Costa iced coffee made with heart in hand, the summer moments we love last. Costa iced coffee, made for summer.
4: 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In 1963, Barbara Hulanicki and her husband Stephen launched Bieber's Postal Boutique, selling affordable frocks via newspaper ads. Its success leads to the opening of the first Bieber shop in Kensington, then moving to Kensington Church Street, introducing its low-lit Art Deco-inspired interior and cosmetics range. Then on to Kensington High Street, and Big Bieber became a theatre for fashion. High Street History.

Paul Young, and it was Robert Knight, and now it's back to school time with a few memories today on School Call from Bill Pearson in Nantwich. Now, Bill, you tell me you went to Chorlton Park Primary, which is still open in Manchester. Now, you reckon it was about 1963 when you were in infants and you remember one particular assembly. You write, "The child next to me, Alex Murphy, hit me whilst we were saying the Lord's Prayer. So I hit him back. Unfortunately, the head teacher, who was an ancient lady called Miss Cochrane, witnessed your self-defence, but not Alex Murphy's initial attack. Prayers were interrupted, and you got called out in front of the entire school to be slapped." Yeah, just like that. And you go on to say that what shocked you about this ugly incident was how could the head have witnessed this when we were all supposed to have our eyes closed during prayers? Well, that's a good question, Bill. At going home time, Alex Murphy split on me and told my mum. I think he thought that she was going to be really shocked, but my lovely mum just laughed. Since then, he says he's always been a pacifist. That's Bill's memories in the early 60s of Chorlton Park Primary, Manchester. Our school of the day.

It had been a hit for a fella called Jimmy Clanton in the States, but that was the UK hit version of Venus in Blue Jeans, our very own Mark Winter. Well, just a few days ago, we heard about the death of Tony Thorpe. Tony was one of the original members of the Roubettes, and it's him who sang this song of theirs, Baby I Know.

0: Well, this morning on the show, remembering Tony Thorpe, who used to be with the Rubettes and died very sadly just a couple of days ago. Baby I Know, as sung there by Tony with the Rubettes.
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Low Down with Boz Scaggs and Mel and Tim's Backfield in Motion, which is American football terminology. Well, I reckon that's where they should keep those half-time shows. Not in soccer. Oh, and on that subject, July the 30th, special day. It's the 60th anniversary of England's World Cup win. And so for just the one day, we're setting up a pop-up radio station. It's Boom 66. And we'll have special programmes, not only by myself, I was lucky enough to be at that game, but also on the day there'll be David Hamilton, Roger Day, and that wonderful sports broadcaster Gary Richardson. He has so many memories and so many famous friends who will share their memories of that day, and we hope you'll do the same. 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

0: Once Bucks Fizz, now The Fizz. And their new record, A Crazy Shot in the Dark. Just heard from Philip Moon, who heard me playing the Rubettes and remembering the late Tony Thorpe. And Philip says he once worked at the Burnley Express, where Tony had a job in the editorial department. You remember his large glasses and him being a lovely man. Thought you'd like to know. Indeed I did. Thanks for sharing that, Philip.
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3: There were academics at University of Cambridge, and they'd found that there were swimmers from one of the Lidos in North London that were swimming in cold water. And they found that by swimming in cold water regularly, it was increasing this cold shock protein in their bloodstream, which was actually protective against dementia. And there's been some other research which shows it boosts the immune system. But there's other studies that have been going on which actually look at the fact, rather than taking a cold plunge in an ice cold lake, they found that actually having a cold water shower, and what they recommend is at the end of your normal shower, turning the temperature down so your body acclimatizes to it quite gradually, and then having between 30 seconds and 2 minutes of this cold water, cold enough to kind of take your breath away. But obviously you don't want to give yourself a terrible shock, so you do probably need to build up to it. Doing that can be really beneficial to your immune system. And what's really interesting as well, it's great for your mental health.
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Shalimar, and it was the Ripcords that had Doris Day's son, Terry Melcher, on the lead vocal, and future Beach Boy Bruce Johnston with the backing vocals. Hey Little Cobra! Dave Edmonds is going to take me out of breakfast today before David Lloyd takes over after

Twisting the Night Away. That was you once, wasn't it? Sam Cooke from Boom Radio UK. Thank you to my Venus in Blue Jeans, Graham Dean. He's back from his record line study in North London tomorrow morning at 7:30. Good morning from Nottingham. I'm David Lloyd.

He is the chap from Shoreham-by-Sea on the south coast. That's Leo Sayer and Orchard Road. It is Shoreham-by-Sea and not Shoreham-by-the-Sea. I was castigated for that once. Before Leo, it was Supertramp and Dreamer. Now, she released her first record in 1956 when she was 11, and that was on a 78. And now her music is being streamed to huge success. That's how many different formats she's been through. She is Brenda Lee.

no other voice can say the words. My heart must hear to ever sing again. The words you used to whisper low

Oh, dear Brenda Lee, all alone am I. Loads of messages from folk who used to work in banks years ago when they used to be huge employers. Peter Chadwick in Sway says, I used to work for a small Barclays bank, 11 staff. I tell you what, Peter, that's about the same size as the Lloyds Bank branch where I used to work. Mark Higginson in Woking says, I worked in the late 70s in a bank and we used to send all the cheques back to customers with their bank statement. We didn't used to do that. He says, my first job was in the machine room. I spent the morning filing cheques for every customer in a huge bank of filing cabinets. And in the afternoon, I pulled out the cheques to go with the statements. Happy days. Were they really, Mark? And Wendy in Murfield was a customer. She says, I remember me and my husband walking into a bank one Saturday morning, seeing the customers and the staff standing stock still. We didn't know what had happened. We thought it was a hold-up. And then remembered it was Remembrance Day. And I said, somebody should have put a notice up about it. And somebody pointed out there was a notice on the door. As you can imagine, says Wendy, we couldn't wait to get out.

0: David Essex, Call Out tonight. He wouldn't know, he's stopping in tonight to wash his hair. Now, just on Banks, a quick footnote here from Jeff in Leicestershire, who's he's taking his life in his hands here. He says, Banks closing Saturdays and whatnot. He says he lived in Scotland and they used to close for lunch. He says he wanted to cash a cheque and he couldn't. He says with their opening and closing times, it was hardly worth opening. Right, it's 20 past 10.
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6: 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Serving the whole United Kingdom, including Southend. Southend started life as a fishing village, including oyster farming. It has the longest pleasure pier in the world, despite four major fires and a boat crashing into it. In the early 60s, one in five television sets were made by its company Echo, and it became the 52nd city in England. Boom Radio, across the UK, including Southend.

Boom Radio in the morning with the Captain and Tennille. You've never done it like that before. And before that, Johnny Johnson and the Bandwagon. Right, today's tale of your first car is next. It's a story from 1966. Thanks to Hazel and her Austin A3.

0: It's the Style Council. Long, hot summer, and it's certainly turning out that way. The pollen count today, it's very high nowhere, but it's high today in England and Wales.
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0: Good morning to Hazel Masters of Lutterworth, who says, it was 1966, I was 17, and my boyfriend John and I saw an Austin A30 for sale in the local village garage. Neither of us could drive, so one of his brothers took it back to their prefab where John lived with his two brothers, mum and stepdad. We were engaged with big romantic dreams. We got engaged on my 16th birthday. He was 18, and our dates consisted of a walk around Lutterworth and then back to his house to watch TV with his parents. But once we got the car, oh, we'd take our teas and coffees outside to the car, and we'd sit in it, and we'd plan our driving lessons, and we'd plan all the trips we'd go on. It was a lovely little black car, it was. Oh, yes, leather seats. You could smell them as soon as you opened the door. But we never actually got round to having driving lessons. Couldn't afford them, never mind the tax and the insurance and the fuel. We had the car for a couple of years, and then the stepdad started complaining about it being on his drive. Hey, John, my lad, how much longer is that car going to be on my drive? I mean, it's already well, I can't get anything round. And another thing. The car had to go. We were married when I was 19, three children, and 4 years later, we got divorced.

0: Wow, impeccable Stevie Wonder and Superstition featuring the clavinet, which looks like an electric keyboard, but it's like an electromechanical string instrument, which he'd also used on things like I Was Made to Love Her. And he described it, a lovely quotation, he described it as a funky, dirty, stinky instrument. Superstition, and before that, Andy Williams' Music to Watch Girls By.
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It's Elton from Boom, Sad Song, Say So Much. And before that, it was the Everly Brothers. This hot spell seems to be continuing. In fact, I've had a text from what we used to call the water board. And it says here, we need your help. It says, use less water in the garden, which is rich, given I live in a flat. We don't have a garden. I'll tell you what, they could save a lot of water if hotel showers were a little more user-friendly. It's so difficult getting the temperature right. Some hotel showers are too precise. You know, you go from scalding hot water to freezing cold and you can't quite get it right, so you waste loads. And others, you know, you keep twiddling and the temperature doesn't seem to change, so you waste gallons of water. You know, enough water to bathe Dennis Howell and the whole cabinet.

0: 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That's the Lemon Twigs, and it's called I Just Can't Get Over Losing You.
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3: 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David Essex will be on his Thanks for the Memories tour. He's at Glasgow's Royal Concert Hall on the 3rd of September. 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
8: The price of a pint will rise to 15 pence. And a black and white licence rises from £9 to 10.
9: And the pound fell to a record low against major foreign currencies.
2: 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We're here because you were there.

fine, the sun shines most of the time, and the feeling is laid back. Palm trees grow and rents are low,

It's Neil Diamond, I Am, I Said. Right, news is next at 11 o'clock, and then the memories flood back most certainly as it's another top five.

It was number three this week in 74 from Stephanie DeSykes, Born With a Smile on My Face. And before that, The Drifters. Right, let's take a look at the press from today in 74. No argument about the lead story, Sunday Mirror. Huge headline, Hot War. And this was about Cyprus. And who can forget this story, whether you were there at the time or since, on that beautiful island. And the story, of course, was, well, first there was the Greek military coup and then the Turkish invasion. But the focus in this story really was about the impact on Britons, 30,000 of them in Cyprus at the time, servicemen's families, holidaymakers and long-term residents. And it says here that RAF Minister Brynmawr John had appeared on British Forces Radio. And he'd said to all British civilians in Famagusta, keep your heads down and remain calm. Top 5 continues. No.

0: It was number one this week in 74 from George McRae, Rock Your Baby. An amusing footnote to that disturbing Cyprus story in the news today in 74. Our Prime Minister was Mr. Callaghan. He was awoken at dawn with the news of Cyprus and he waited for his car. It didn't come. He saw a sun-blessed bread van across the road. He ran across. He said, "I'm the Foreign Secretary. I need to get to the Foreign Office." The driver said, "Hop in." A spokesman later said, "Mr. Callaghan is grateful to the driver. He only knows that his name was Lopez." Top five back tomorrow.
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It's Will Powers, Kissing with Confidence. Before that, the Kinks, All Day and All of the Night. Boom Radio Fashion News. Plimsolls, white plimsolls, they're back in fashion again. They keep on coming back. And they never gave your feet much support, did they? No wonder our feet are in the state they are. Now, this song reminds me of sort of Trumpton and Camberwick Green. It's that clock thing. It's neither, it's new, from Dominic Crane.

It's new on Boom from Dominic Crane. It's called So Mosley, and that song inspired actually by a retro clothing shop in Mosley where Dominic met his wife. And they're really trendy places that we used to call them second-hand shops, but they're retro clothing shops now, and all the trendies go in. Like me. Now, the other day we mentioned that wonderful email from a listener whose dad was a Dalek operator at the BBC, and that's prompted this from Eddie Gunning in Hertfordshire, who says he used to do some contract work at the BBC in the props building, and he came across a TARDIS and he wanted to go inside, but it was locked. Very wisely so. And during that spell of work, he also watched Top of the Pops from the balcony, and he also lay naked on the 9 o'clock news desk. Goodness. I think that's going to prompt another thread on this show. Yeah. Juvenile things we did when we were a juvenile.

0: 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Bay City Rollers, Love Me Like I Love You. They're on the road again, and I was talking to Woody recently, actually, and they are touring from the end of July, kicking off in North Berwick. Good morning, this is Boom.
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Simply Red and Stars. Before that, it was the immaculate Dusty. Now, who's this? It's Sandra Lindsay from Bishop Stortford, who says, we've just had someone round to clean our oven, something we've never done before. It's great, isn't it, Sandra? Because when you clean your own oven, you're huffing and puffing and scrubbing, and in the end, it looks a bit better. And then you bring the professionals in, and they calmly do their magic, don't they? Izzy wizzy, let's get busy. And it looks amazing. You know, when they're gone, you can't resist when you're in the kitchen pulling down the oven door and having a nosy. Oh, Albert, come and have a look at this. It's amazing what they've done. Anyway, Sandra says the chap was listening to Boom in the kitchen when he was cleaning, and he said what a great station it was, and he was going to listen in now when driving to clients. So, Sandra, thank you very much for converting said oven cleaner man to this station.

So many of those ghostly songs in those days. Craig Douglas, Pretty Blue Eyes. Quick word from our friends at Inside Soap magazine. And in this week's issue, there's a Reader's Questions interview with Mikey North, who plays Gary Windass in Coronation Street. All that and more in this week's Inside Soap magazine.

0: Elvis, King Creole. Just had a note in 5 minutes ago from Gene Wilson in Banbury, who reminds me that today is results day for Open University, and she's been wrestling with the website, but she got in long enough to discover that she's achieved a pass on her final module. And at the grand age of 76, at last, Gene, you can use the letters B-A ONS Open after her name. So congratulations, Gene.
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0: It's ABBA from Boom Radio, Angel Eyes. Well, preparations well underway now in Sussex, in the farmhouse there for David Hamilton's music show. He's taking off his marigold gloves, he's putting the Eubank there in the cupboard under the stairs, he's taking off his pinafore and getting ready to put on his sparkly jacket. It's like Superman getting ready for action. Another David Hamilton music show looms after the news, and I'll see you tomorrow.
1: Allez!

Martha and the Vandellas, Third Finger, Left Hand. I'm chuckling. I want to say thank you to David Lloyd. He's obviously well informed about my domestic prowess. That certainly got a good laugh around here.

0: Monkeys, a little bit me, a little bit you. And before that, a big bit of David Bowie and the Gene Genie. Coming up next, a song written by our own Don Black, who stars on our sister station, Boom Light. Don wrote this along with Hank Marvin and John Farrar from The Shadows.
1: It's David Hamilton's Hot.

Olivia Newton-John and Sam the Man. Very sad to hear that Kevin Keegan has died. Lovely bloke, I knew him when he was the manager at Fulham. In those days, as part of the pre-season training, players would do a cross-country run, and they often did a 7.5-mile hilly run around Richmond Park. Walking my dog in the park, I was very impressed to see Kevin, who was then probably 47 or 48, leading the players on the run. He was out in front, leading by example. I don't know any other manager who did that, but it certainly earned the respect of the Fulham players. None of them overtook him, by the way, because they couldn't keep up.

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5: Dundee. Scotland's fourth largest city stands on the River Tay. The RRS Discovery, the ship that took Scott to the Antarctic, is berthed there. Dundee is famous for its comic books, including The Beano, which recently celebrated its 85th anniversary. And the world's worst poet, William Topaz McGonagall, wrote some of his worst poetry there. Boom Radio across the UK, including Dundee.

Billy Idol, Eyes Without a Face, following the Four Tops, Standing in the Shadows of Love. We're at the letter D on the A to Z of the Best of British, and today a family group consisting of three sisters and three brothers. They were the first British group to tour the Soviet Union, and they were also enormously popular in Japan. They were the Dooleys.

0: Tremolos, Here Comes My Baby. Rosemary McCoy in Tetbury says, I've always been interested in books that help you improve your memory. I have a book called Coping with Memory Problems. I keep forgetting where I put it. In the 1990s, I got a book out of the library called Good Ways to Improve Your Memory. I forgot to take it back and had to pay a fine.
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Peter Sarstedt, Frozen Orange Juice, just what we need on a day like today, and following Billy Joel and My Life. 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

0: Huey Lewis and the News, simple as that. Dr. Nick joining Jane Markham tonight and looking at research that suggests that compounds found in garden herbs could boost our memory. Worth a try, isn't it? The good doctor here with Jane, who kicks off at 6.
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3: Driving even a little too fast for the situation is a major cause of collisions, especially on country roads. 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
5: Good afternoon, it's Mike Wire. The Mersey Beatles have been rocking sold-out shows around the globe since 1999, performing at the Grand Theatre Wolverhampton on the 6th of September. The Best of the Bee Gees, the only Bee Gees show endorsed by the Gibb family at Royal and Durngate Northampton on the 11th of September. The Jive Aces will be at Summertime Swing at St Hill Manor, East Grinstead, on the 1st of August, introduced on stage by Boom Radio's David Hamilton.
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No mistaking that voice. Yes, it was Rod Stewart early in his career with the Australian band Python Lee Jackson. They came to the UK in 1968 and recorded that with Rod the following year. Rod was a guest singer. He recorded three tracks with them and apparently was paid a set of car seat covers. Rock history. This is Neil Sedaka, The Little Devil.

0: From the Sky News Centre at 1, Andy Burnham's announced tax cuts on household electricity bills in his first major policy announcement as Prime Minister. His first cabinet meeting's underway. VAT will be scrapped in Britain from October, with comparable support for Northern Ireland, saving homes around £45 a year. It's to be funded by cancelling plans for digital IDs, but an ally of Sir Keir Starmer claims that scheme was unfunded. Here's Liberal Democrat leader Sir Ed Davey.
1: I don't think it's the best way to help people with the cost of living or energy bills, if I'm honest with you. I don't think it's very big, actually. We're going to have a lot of these little headline-grabbing policies without not clear costings. What we really need from the Prime Minister is a date for an early budget.
0: Three teenagers have been handed life sentences for murdering a 16-year-old boy in a fatal stabbing on a Scottish beach. Apprentice painter and decorator Caden Moy was attacked at Irvine Beach in North Ayrshire in May last year. 19-year-old Jay Stewart and Cole Turley, who's 18, will serve at least 16 years in detention. A 15-year-old boy who can't be named was sentenced to 14 years. Caden's father, Paul Moy, spoke outside Glasgow's High Court.
2: While today's outcome brings a measure of justice, it does not bring peace. It does not bring our son back. Caden was more than a name in the courtroom or a headline in the news. He was our son. He was loved beyond words and had his whole life ahead of him.
0: A man's due in court charged with the murder of Anne Widdecombe this afternoon. An inquest's heard her cause of death is yet to be established. More than 10 million Thames Water customers are facing a hosepipe ban from Thursday. High demands being blamed. Wage growth in the private sector is sitting at 2.9% over 3 months. That's a six-year low. The public sector saw wages going up by 5.5%. And a letter written by a passenger on the Titanic is expected to sell for up to £35,000 at auction. Henry Price Hodges had written to a friend about his time on board. That's the latest. I'm Faye Rowlands.
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6: A dry day for many of us, with some warm sunny spells, particularly across the south. Cloudy across Scotland and Northern Ireland, highs today of 27 degrees Celsius.
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K-Star, number one in 1956, the Rock and Roll Waltz, symbolising the time that rock and roll was taking over from ballads. In the charts, K-Star was described by Billie Holiday as the only white woman who could sing the blues. It's the anniversary of her birthday today. She was born 21st of July 1922 in Oklahoma. Altogether, all...

0: Albuquerque.
1: Yes, he was in Albuquerque. He was the king of rock and roll, and it was Prefab Sprout. Now, a man who's had three names in his lifetime is celebrating his 78th birthday today. He was born Stephen Georgiou in London's Marylebone. Nowadays, he's known as Yusuf Islam. We know him best as Cat Stevens.

0: Cat Stevens and his song, Oh Very Young. It's the Cat's birthday today. He is very young to me. He's 78.
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0: Joan Weston in Cumbran says, I first met my husband Bob on June the 5th, 1966 at a local ballroom. I wore massive oversized sunglasses indoors. At the end of the night, Bob took my sunglasses and said he would give them back to me the following week at the next dance. I hadn't told him that I wear specs. I didn't wear them from that night, so I hoped that I would recognise him again. I did, and he brought my sunglasses back, and here we are, 61 years later. We married in 1969, and this is our song.

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Nice bit of the harmonica playing there. Eurythmics, There Must Be an Angel, playing with my heart, following the Hollies, and Here I Go Again. Now, today's story behind the song, and a song originally titled A Fool's Errand, written by Mark Barkham and Ben Raleigh. In America, Barbara Chandler recorded it as the B-side to I Live to Love You. Covered in the UK by Billy Fury and released in 1963, the title was changed from A Fool's Errand to Do You Really Love Me Too? By the way, thanks for the phone call.

Billy Fury, Do You Really Love Me Too? David Lloyd yesterday was talking about Ken Dodd, and Deborah Marshall emails from Christchurch, Dorset, and says, back in 2016, I became a radio presenter for a local community Christian radio station in Bournemouth. I'd never come anywhere near to presenting, but was told by many that it was right up my street, so I went for it. I discovered that Ken Dodd was doing a show at Bournemouth International Centre the very week of my first show, so contacted his team and was given his private number to record an interview with him. I was so nervous, but my dear dad, a lifetime fan, was super proud. Doddy completely took over and more or less interviewed me. As it was Easter week, he asked me, will you be getting any Easter eggs? Will your kids buy one for you? I don't think so, I said. One lives in Thailand and the other one's in Turks and Caicos. Good grief, said Doddy. You must be a terrible cook.

0: The ELO, Mr. Blue Sky. If we're taking it for granted, somebody reminded me yesterday that it's only 5 months until Christmas.
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Freeze and Southern Freeze following The Seekers and the song from the film Georgie Girl. Now, July the 30th, that's a week on Thursday, sees the 60th anniversary of England's World Cup win at Wembley. We're marking the occasion with a pop-up radio station just for the day. Boom 66 will celebrate all that was great about that year, the music, the memories, and of course the football. 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

0: Dionne Warwick and Promises, Promises. Pauline Wood in Nottingham says, you talking about World Cup 66 reminds me I was 16 years of age and always remember those words of Kenneth Wolstenholme. They think it's all over. It is now. Pauline says, I still have a tablecloth featuring the mascot World Cup Willy.
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3: Great headline in The Guardian. Should I worry about how long I spend sitting down? Yes, you should worry. We've known about this forever. First studies looked into this back in the 1950s, and researchers found that double-decker bus drivers were twice as likely to have heart attacks as their conductor colleagues. You could be somebody that goes for an hour-long run with the dog every morning, and you would meet the government guidelines for physical activity. But if you then sit down for the rest of the day, then you would be classed as sedentary in terms of risk. We can work out the postural stuff by doing things like lunges and stuff, but it's the other effects on the body that's really interesting, because what they found is that your body almost goes into standby mode, and so therefore you're at risk of things like diabetes. Therefore, it's really important to address your posture, but the easiest way to make a significant difference is to get up every 15 minutes or so, at the most leave it for an hour, moving around.
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Cool and the Gang, come on, celebration following Slade and goodbye to Jane. I'll be back at 9 o'clock tonight with a million sellers and a Brit special, a whole lot of British artists and their records that have sold a million. Roger Day is next. If it's holiday time for you, Connie Francis is spelling it out for you.

Good afternoon. Hi, hello, how are you? This is the Thinner Record Spinner, Roger Twiggy Day for Boom Radio for this Tuesday afternoon. And thank you very much to David Hamilton, back tonight with the Million Sellers. Kicking off there with the Bee Gees and Night Fever. Well, it has been quite warm at night lately.

Boom Radio with Dr. Hook. Better Love Next Time. Before that, Buddy Holly and the Brown-Eyed Handsome Man. Had a note with some very sad news yesterday. I saw it after the programme, and that was Keith Fain wrote in to say that his dear friend Kevin Keegan had died. That's very sad news, isn't it? He was only diagnosed with cancer back in January. He had a record out, though, in 1979, and this is Head Over Heels in Love.

In memory of Kevin Keegan, that's from 1979, and Head Over Heels in Love. Great footballer, and also did well in management as well. And everyone that met him said he was a lovely guy. Very true indeed.

0: She's got a place in Spain as well, you know. That's Billie Davis and her first hit called Tell Him. Don't forget, after the 3 o'clock news, it's six from the 60s.
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6: 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The oldest flying aeroplane in Britain was made in the city, a one-seat single-engine monoplane. And it was the birthplace of the game we now call Cluedo. Leeds also saw the first internet service provider, FreeServe. Marks and Sparks began here too, when Michael Marks opened up a penny bazaar in 1884. 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

Boom Radio with Sherbert, and how's that? Well, it is a cricket season, I suppose. And then Spandau Ballet and I'll Fly For You. That's appropriate. I saw a story in the news today about the pilot of a plane who had a crowd of Argentinians on his flight, and he told them that they'd won the World Cup, because they didn't know, of course, that they hadn't. I bet he kept in his cabin when it landed.

Jan and Dean, for anyone that is going surfing today at Boom Radio and at the Sidewalk Surfing. Hello to Malcolm Cousins from Exeter. This must be said in an angry voice. Dear Roger, I must take great exception to your remark about music in the car. In my car, when I'm alone, of course, the car rocks with groups from my youth. Sabbath, Led Zeppelin, Thunder, Deep Purple. Not rubbish, I hope you agree. Yep, I do agree, actually, but the exceptions to every rule, is there not? Here's Natalie Cole from an LP called Unforgettable, which featured songs that her father had recorded.

0: Good LP that, and Nat actually recorded that Orange Coloured Sky in 1950, but that was Natalie Cole's version.
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Boom Radio with a jam and a start. Hello to Martin Hughes from Birmingham, who enjoyed me playing the Lemon Twigs record the other week. And you say, it does sound like a 60s song, you're right. And have you seen a Tom Hanks movie, The Thing That You Do? It sounds like something from that. This is a lady who sort of replaced Ray Thomas in the Moody Blues. It's Norda Mullen.

0: Good, huh? New from Nordermallen, and that is Lemonade. Oh, with a bit of ice in it, I could do with one of those.
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7: 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A human voice wrapped in invisible waves. Radio is the hearthfire of the air, glowing unseen, binding strangers with shared breath. No glittering screen, no swiping distraction, just voices as intimate as a whisper in the dark. Suddenly you're not alone. 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This is Boom, and we love radio.

Big fan of his. Boom Radio with Jackson Browne. Saw him in concert when I lived in Manchester. Very good it was too. And Somebody's Baby from a 1982 LP called Fast Times at Ridgemont High. Before that, Jet Harris and Tony Meehan, former Shadows, of course, and a hit they had together. That is Applejack. Stand by for Six from the 60s after the 3 o'clock news. Here's T-Rex and Telegram Sam.

Welcome to Six from the 60s at Boom Radio with me, Roger Day, for this Tuesday afternoon. That's the Beatles and Please Please Me. And there's news this week that the Rolling Stones, thanks to their new LP, have equaled the Beatles' record of having 15 number one LPs in the UK.

Boom Radio and Barbara Lynn from 1962, US Top 10 record for her. And You'll Lose a Good Thing, before that, Freddie and the Dreamers. And I'm telling you now that it's Donovan.

0: He's just mad about saffron. So am I. Put it in my risottos. Donovan and Mellow Yellow.
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5: St Andrews. Situated on the east coast of Fife, St Andrews is the home of golf. Its university is Scotland's oldest, and its royal alumni range from James II to the current Prince and Princess of Wales, who met there. West Sands was the location for the opening scene of the movie Chariots of Fire, when the actors ran in slow motion to the music of Vangelis. Boom Radio, across the UK, including St Andrews.

Big country star at Boom Radio, Johnny Lee, and Looking for Love. Try a dating site. Bob Marley and the Wailers before that, and No Woman, No Cry. Nice to hear from you, Alan Theobald from Ipswich, talking and remembering about the heatwave of 1976. You just finished your apprenticeship as a moulder at Reval Iron Foundry in Ipswich. As you can imagine, it was a bit warm in there. The only change was working hours were moved from 6 to 2.30 to help. At the end of the shift, we went to Felixstowe in a mate's VW Beetle for a swim. Great times. Please send my regards to all the foundry men at Reval's then. A great bunch of lads. And to those foundry men this working in the industry now. Please send my regards to Peter Olcock. He's a big fan of Boom.

good. Let's do it.

Boom Radio with Leif Garrett's I Was Made for Dancing. You have to be joking. And Shirley Ellis before that. And The Name Game. From Canada, here's the Sheepdogs and Keep Out of the Storm.

0: From Canada, the sheepdogs keep out of the storm. That's appropriate because they have wildfires causing damage in Canada. We've got it in Spain as well. Fortunately, it's further south, and touch wood, not where I am at the moment.
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Billy Jo Spears. 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At Boom Radio and the 57 Chevrolet. Oh, I'd love one of those. Chris Andrews before that and Yesterday Man. Of course, July the 30th sees the 60th anniversary of England's World Cup win, and we're marking the occasion with a pop-up radio station just for the day. Oh, we move with the times, we do, you know. 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David Hamilton, Graham Dean and Gary Richardson will be joining me on that. 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

0: The wonderful Charlie Gracie and Wandering Eyes. I know there's quite a few people that listen to me that actually did listen to me in 1966 on Radio England, so I'd love to hear from you.
1: 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And for horse riders, like Joe on Daisy here, slow down to under 10 miles per hour and allow at least 2 metres. 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

Boom Radio with The Clash and London Calling, and The Searchers before that with Needles and Pins. Stand by for Nicky, Mr. Horn, after the 4 o'clock news. See you tomorrow from 2 through to 4 with 6 from the 60s. Enjoy the rest of the day. I'd like to say if you enjoyed it, a Roger Day. And if you didn't, it's Lou Bee Lou. Here's a real favourite.

The Lavin Spoonful hired a veteran radio engineer who had an entire library of city noise, New York city noise, and they built that sound effect bit by bit to that climax with the pneumatic drill. The Lavin Spoonful, Summer in the City. Good afternoon. It's Tuesday the 21st, and as Roger Day goes off to have his afternoon siesta, I get to play with the toys. Good afternoon. I'm Mr. Orne. And how is your Vada? Good, I hope.

Mike Rutherford, he of Genesis, and his little bit on the side. Mike and the Mechanics, All I Need is a Miracle, and LaBelle, Lady Marmalade. It's actually quite well known that Patti LaBelle has admitted that when she recorded that, she didn't speak French, and she had no clue what Voulez-vous coucher avec moi ce soir translated to. And she says, and I don't actually believe this story, she says that the group only found out when the record started taking off. People were reacting to it. Do you want to sleep with me tonight? And here is a lovely little bonus story to that. John Lennon apparently loved that LaBelle song, Lady Marmalade. And he once said in an interview that those kind of racy French lines reminded him of Paul McCartney trying to chat up girls in Liverpool using French-sounding phrases as a teenager. Paul McCartney later confirmed that story, adding that it didn't work.

0: We are Boom. It's Tuesday afternoon with Dusty Springfield there. 20 years after that version, Alison Moyet had a far bigger UK hit with the very same song. Dusty Springfield, All Cried Out, and Chuck Berry, Little Queenie. And it's Elton John next.
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2: Honestly, I've been putting MTD off. First it was, I'll do it after this job. Then, after some grouting. After sorting the back of the van. After fish fingers and peas. And then I thought, no, just get it done.
3: Get MTD done simply with Sage. 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

Edie Reader, The Patience of Angels. Actually, as I get older, I notice that I have less patience than I used to have. Not that I had that much to begin with, to be honest. Edie Reader, Patience of Angels. And Elton John, Philadelphia Freedom, a salute to the sound of Philadelphia, but more to Billie Jean King and her world team tennis squad, who were called the Philadelphia Freedoms. And when the single was released in 75, the original vinyl had the dedication on it, "With love to BJK and the sound of Philadelphia."

Beck on guitar and Jimmy Page playing bass alongside him. Now, no one plays a riff quite like Keith Richards.

0: Now, when that Happy was recorded in that chateau on the Cap d'Antibes in the south of France, that chateau where the goings-on over that summer made Sodom and Gomorrah look like a quaint Buckingham Palace tea party, that was recorded with Keith Richards playing guitar and bass and Keith on lead vocals. The producer, Jimmy Miller, played the drums and Bobby Keys played the sax. And they recorded that before the rest of the band had arrived at the chateau. Jagger came in later during the overdub sessions in Los Angeles to add backing vocals. It's good, isn't it? The Rolling Stones from Exile on Main Street and Happy.
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No subtlety there. Prince, I Want to Be Your Lover, and the Kinks, Till the End of the Day. Hello. We are Boom, and a commercial now for the Whitby 60s Spectacular, which returns this September. If you love the music of the 60s, you are going to love this. A fantastic weekend with the biggest hits of the 60s on the North Yorkshire coast. Headlining this year, Paul Jones with the Manfreds, alongside the Dreamers, the Foremost, the Tornadoes, and Union Gap. There's also the creme de la creme of the UK's tribute bands. It's at the Whitby Pavilion from Friday the 18th to Sunday the 20th of September. Get your tickets now at whitby-live.com.

0: We are Boom with Hannah Cohen and Dusty. That's from Hannah Cohen's current album called Earth Star Mountain, and it's specifically named after Dusty Springfield. Cohen was a huge Dusty Springfield fan, and one reviewer described that song as more of a kind of mood tribute than a sound alike. Now, Hannah Cohen obviously has yet to make it big, and the next band, one of the biggest in the world ever, about to call it a day at the end of the year.
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3: Good afternoon, it's Mike Wire. The Mersey Beatles have been rocking sold-out shows around the globe since 1999, performing at the Grand Theatre Wolverhampton on the 6th of September. The Best of the Bee Gees, the only Bee Gees show endorsed by the Gibb family at Royal and Durngate, Northampton on the 11th of September. The Jive Aces will be at Summertime Swing at St Hill Manor, East Grinstead on the 1st of August, introduced on stage by Boom Radio's David Hamilton.
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autobiographical, that. Eagles, Victim of Love. We're Boom with 5 o'clock news after this.

0: From the Sky News Centre at 5, Andy Burnham's promise to lead a cost-of-living government as he chaired a meeting of his cabinet for the first time. The new Prime Minister's urged his colleagues to take a one-team approach and reminded them life is hard out there.
1: We need to every day think, well, what can we do just to take that little bit of pressure off people's shoulders, just to give them that little extra sense that help is coming.
0: He's already announced an £850 million tax cut on electricity bills, but Darren Jones, who was sacked from the cabinet yesterday, says the policy's unfunded. A court heard Anne Widdecombe was hit on the head 21 times before being found dead at her home on Dartmoor 2 weeks ago. 28-year-old Joshua Kerry's been charged with her murder and remanded into custody. He'll go on trial next June. A judge has handed life sentences to three teenagers over what he called the pointless and unnecessary murder of a 16-year-old boy. Caden Moy was stabbed to death on Irvine Beach in North Ayrshire last May. 19-year-old Jay Stewart, Cole Turley, who's 18, and a 15-year-old who can't be named will serve at least 46 years between them. Caden's father, Paul Moy, spoke outside court.
2: The choices made that day have devastated our family forever. We hope today's sentence sends a clear message that violence has a devastating and irreversible consequences. One moment of violence has destroyed so many lives.
0: New Defence Secretary Wes Streeting says the government will stand up to Russia after a warship fired weapons in UK waters. He says yesterday's exercise was irresponsible. Thames Water's 10 million customers have been told they'll be banned from using hose pipes from Thursday. It says restrictions are necessary to keep taps flowing. And former FIFA president Sepp Blatter says the World Cup's lost credibility. He's the latest figure to call for current president Gianni Infantino to step down. That's the latest. I'm Faye de Silva.
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4: Cloudy in the north this evening with outbreaks of light drizzle in places. Largely dry elsewhere with clear spells and a few fog patches. Showers possible in East Anglia. A low of 13 degrees Celsius.
5: Little Nicky, little tiny Nick. Little tiny Nicky, necky, nicky, necky, nooky, nocky, nack. 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

Not just the Beatles, but Mick Jagger, Keith Richards, Marianne Faithfull, Jane Asher, Mike McCartney, Patty Harrison, Eric Clapton, Graham Nash, Keith Moon on drums, Princess Anne on sousaphone, and Roy Rogers on trigger.

Chris Rea. And the story of the Stainsby Girls, which was the name of the local girls' school, Chris went to the local boys' school, and all the boys there thought that the Stainsby Girls were the most beautiful things they'd ever seen. In fact, Chris Rea fell in love with one of those Stainsby Girls, and they got married. And before that, the great Kevin Coyne, one of the first signings to Virgin Records. It was Kevin Coyne and Eastbourne Ladies. In fact, he was the second signing to Virgin. The first was Mike Oldfield. And when Johnny Rotten, you know, John Lydon, did a kind of Desert Island Discs programme, I can't remember which programme it was, but it wasn't one on the BBC, I remember him saying, Lydon saying, that Eastbourne Ladies was one of the records that he would take to the punk version of a desert island. Now, I might be wrong, but I don't think that John Lydon would have chosen this to take to that island.

0: still as lovely as ever it was. Bill Withers always said that that song, or the idea for that song, came from a stranger who stopped to help him fix a flat tire when he broke down on a lonely Alabama road when he was in the Navy. You know, a small kindness that turned into an anthem. Bill Withers, Lean On Me, and with that typically wonderful, lush arrangement by Nelson Riddle and his orchestra, it was Ella and The Very Thought of You.
1: Who can ever forget 1966? 60 years on, we're marking the anniversary of that victorious day at Wembley. It's a special radio station, on air just for the day. Boom 66, and it's not

0: 66.
1: Because you want a pair for work and a pair for the weekend. 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
3: Kirkcaldy. Sometimes known as the Langtoon, Kirkcaldy lies on the east coast of Scotland in the Kingdom of Fife. For many years, it was the world's leading manufacturer of linoleum, and two famous 18th century figures, the economist Adam Smith and the architect Robert Adam, were born in Kirkcaldy, and ex-Prime Minister Gordon Brown grew up in the town. Boom Radio, across the UK, including Kirkcaldy.

0: You know that song, I'd Love to See You Tonight, by England Dan and John Ford Coley? Well, that there is the Dan, Dan Seals and Bop. And that was actually the number one single of the year in the country music charts back in 1986. Dan Seals and Bop at the Beach Boys. Breakaway. We're Boom.
1: My dear extremely forlorn friend, I hear your love has stormed out the door. What a random act

0: Carly Simon and Howl. And you listen to that, and her voice hasn't aged at all. If you actually were to play that, Howl, her current single, next to, I don't know, You're So Vain, there's hardly any difference in the quality of her voice. And actually, with that in mind, just before we go to today's Perfect 10, my stepson Ben, who's lived in Chicago for many years, he went to see Paul Simon at the famous Ravinia Festival over the weekend. And he sent a little video clip, and it was so sad. I mean, Paul Simon's voice in this video clip, his voice is just gone. I mean, maybe it was a very bad day, but it was so upsetting to hear. It was like he was whispering, you know, that wonderful instrument that he had has just vanished. And it's not like, you know, Paul Simon needs the money. So why does he do it? You know, why does he do it? What was it Clint Eastwood said in Dirty Harry? Was it a man must always know his limitations? So, to today's Perfect 10, and a wonderful voice. Brenda Watson from New Milton has picked something from Otis Redding. Brenda, hello. And you say quite simply in your email, and this is absolutely the truth, Otis Redding had one of the most soulful voices ever.
1: I've been

0: Brenda Watson from New Milton chose that as her piece of perfection. Otis Redding, I've been loving you too long. And remember, this is your slot. So if you've got a track that you think is perfect, a track that cannot be bettered, a track that is a perfect 10, your perfect 10, then let me know what it is. 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

Who's zooming who? Aretha and Lindisfarne at their most commercial. Meet me on the corner. Now, if you're listening to us on DAB+, you may notice that your reception of us may not be as good as usual. Now, I'm told by the boffins, the ones in white coats, and they say this with a straight face, that this has something to do with the warm weather. They've suggested if you're at home, make sure your aerial is fully extended, or try moving the radio to a different place in the house where the signal may be stronger. So, if your DAB Plus signal is weaker than normal, it could be because we have the wrong kind of weather.

The fabulous Levi Stubbs. You actually believe that he and Bernadette really were lovers in real life. Four Tops and Bernadette. Sweet Jane's next. I'm Mr. Rawn. Thanks for listening. Have a lovely evening and keep booming.

Jimmy Jones, A Spot of Good Timing, and Jerry and the Pacemakers before that, and I like it. Two great songs from the 60s, getting us underway. A big thanks to Mr. Orne for the last 2 hours. I'm Jane Markham, and I'll take it from here.

Tina Turner, simply the best. Before that, the Drifters, and Can I Take You Home, Little Girl? I was musing on what to talk about this evening while I was hanging on the phone for the tax office to pick up. Thanks for waiting. An advisor will be with you shortly. I'm not a fan of contacting organisations on the phone, but it did seem the easiest option for my query. Your call is important to us and we'll be with you as soon as possible. When I finally got to talk to someone, she was really helpful and put me through to someone else who'd be able to deal with my specific inquiry. And I was promptly cut off. Half an hour later, both really helpful people, by the way, my query was answered. Thank you for your patience. Now, back in the day, I recorded many on-hold messages, so I do so hope you didn't spend too much time listening to me back then.

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2: Hello, I'm Amante Falkenstein with the latest business stories from Sky News. In the city, the FTSE's closed up 61 points at 10,585. Andy Burnham's told his cabinet they need to be a cost-of-living government at the first meeting of his top team. The new Prime Minister's already announced a cut in VAT on electricity bills, saving a typical household around £45 in England, Scotland and Wales. Pub giants Marston's and Fuller's say the World Cup helped boost their summer sales, with millions of pints of beer being sold. Both companies said the number of football matches and warmer weather meant more people at their pubs. Santander's become the fifth major lender to reprice its mortgage deals in the past 24 hours. The bank's announced fixed-rate deals across its new business range will rise tomorrow. The number of people out of work in Scotland has jumped by 15,000 in the 3 months to May, bringing the total to just over 130,000. But new ONS data also shows the unemployment rate remained slightly lower than the rest of the UK at 4.7%.
3: A largely dry evening with clear spells and a few fog patches. Cloudy in the north, though, with outbreaks of light drizzle in places and possible showers in East Anglia. A low of 13 degrees Celsius.

0: Rather a successful song for Jennifer Page. Crush reached the top 10 in more than a dozen countries. I think you call that an international hit.
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9: 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He is David Hamilton. 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

0: A new single from the duo of David Brewis and Paul Woods, who were two of the founding members of the 80s hitmakers, the Cane Gang. They nowadays call themselves Auto Leisureland. And that was Almost Light.
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One hit wonder, Matthew Wilder. Well, in the UK at least. That was his one hit, Break My Stride. And the Carpenters were on top of the world before that. News is next, after the Bobby...

Elvis and the Devil in Disguise. Hello, good evening. I'm Jane Markham. How's your memory nowadays? If you'd like a little help with that, Dr. Nick is here in half an hour, armed with research that suggests that there are several garden herbs that could help.

Madness, the return of the Las Palmas Seven. James Taylor before that, and Your Smiling Face. And now, this evening's great singer-songwriters are from Scotland. In 1968, they were signed to Apple, the Beatles record label, that is, to write for artists in their stable. And they were founding members of the band McGuinness Flint, and together wrote one of the band's biggest hits, When I'm Dead and Gone. After that, they went duo, as it were. For a while, they didn't have much success as a duo. That is, until Art Garfunkel recorded one of their songs, after which they hit the charts again. They broke up in 1980, but one of the duo went on to write What's Love Got to Do with It, which you may remember did rather well for a certain Tina Turner. Who are they? Tell you after this.

Oh no, not my baby from Manfred Mann, which rather appropriately links with this evening's great singer-songwriters, because I mentioned that they were part of McGuinness Flint, and Tom McGuinness was a guitarist and bassist for Manfred Mann. Well, there you go. a bit of a coincidence, but rather a good one. And so, to this evening's great singer-songwriters, who are Benny Gallagher and Graham Lyle.

0: Breakaway from Gallagher and Lyle. Benny Gallagher and Graham Lyle, this evening's great singer-songwriters, from their album of the same name. And it was a hit for Art Garfunkel the year before they released it. An album that also contained two of their big hits, I Wanna Stay With You and Heart on My Sleeve.
1: 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David Hamilton knows which did. 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
4: Gainsborough. The town's Old Hall is one of England's largest and best-preserved manor houses. Cadbury's roses were named after the Gainsborough company Rose Brothers, which manufactured the machines that wrapped the chocolates. Coronation Street producer Bill Podmore was born here, as was the actor John Alderton. 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

0: Marvin Gaye. Can I Get a Witness? And Lulu's The Man Who Sold the World before that. Well, I'm joined by Dr. Nick Kendrew for our Tuesday evening consultation. Nick, I mentioned earlier you were talking about herbs and memory, something you found in the Express. What's the headline?
1: The headline in the Express: two herbs found in your kitchen could boost memory and protect against dementia. So any thoughts, Jane, what they might be?
0: I initially think of sage, because sage tea is supposed to be good for keeping you sharp. Would I be anywhere near right?
1: Absolutely. And how about another one?
0: Oh, God. No, yeah. Give me the other one. The other one.
1: The other one is rosemary.
0: Ah, for remembrance.
1: Exactly. And so, again, this is an interesting article because it talks about some research that has been done. They possibly could lower your risk of Alzheimer's disease. And this is because the compound known as carnosic acid, which is a powerful antioxidant and anti-inflammatory agent, and it basically helps to shield brain cells from harm, such as the damage that's linked to Alzheimer's disease. And what they've found is that it reduces the amount of harmful proteins which they found are there in Alzheimer's. We talk about things like amyloid beta and also tau protein. And so this is an exciting discovery, but as with all these things, you dig a little bit deeper, and unfortunately it's early days and these are studies in mice, but there's definitely something in this. And they've isolated this compound, and when they've used it in mice, it hasn't caused any nasty side effects or toxicity. That's reassuring as well. But if you kind of look at the bigger picture, something like rosemary, we've known about for a while as actually being beneficial for memory. And in this sort of newspaper article, they talk about a study from 2016 from Northumbria University, and they found that people that were exposed to the scent of rosemary had an improved memory. And they compared it to people that had no exposure to any scent at all, and also people that were exposed to lavender. And they found that the people with the rosemary exposure were much more likely to be able to remember to take medication at a certain time. This is something called prospective memory, that remembering to take something. And the test score was 15% higher than people who had been in the room with no aroma at all. And by contrast, this is an interesting bit, the people that were in the lavender-scented room, they were significantly increased in calmness and contentedness, but they had a decrease in their ability to remember to do something. And I just wondered if they were so relaxed they just didn't care.

0: anymore. So that might be that. But again, it's one of those things to watch this space. Rosemary and sage may well become important with this isolated chemical in the future.
1: Fascinating. Thanks, Nick.

0: The winner of Britain's Got Talent 2024, Sydney Christmas, after taking the USA by storm last year. She's back with that uplifting feel-good track, based on personal experiences, apparently, called Lean On You.
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Ambrosia, How Much I Feel, preceded by the Fortunes, and here it comes again. 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

0: song that was a bit of a favourite of Frank Sinatra's. He recorded it twice, once in 1940 and again in 1957. Oh, look at me now.
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5: 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The brand new show comes to the Playhouse, Weston-super-Mare, on the 28th of August. David Essex will be on his Thanks for the Memories tour. He's at Glasgow's Royal Concert Hall on the 3rd of September. Rick Astley, The Lightning Seeds and Heather Small perform live at Ludlow Castle, Shropshire, this Friday.
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6: 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Anthony Joshua must survive the present.
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My Affair, that was Kirsty MacColl, and before that, Daryl Hall and John Oates and Rich Girl, and that's about it from me. I'm Jane Markham. I'll be back with you tomorrow evening at 6 o'clock. Hope you can join me. And Los Bravos, take us to the news. See you tomorrow.

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You're with The Easy Hour here on Boom Radio. And if you're enjoying the music tonight, do try our sister station, Boom Light. She plays beautiful, easy listening and all your 50s favourites, night and day. 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

The Beatles and All My Loving featured on the albums With the Beatles and Meet the Beatles, recorded in 1963. This is David Hamilton with The Million Sellers, featuring in this hour songs by some great British songwriters, starting with the work of John Lennon and Paul McCartney, who not only wrote the bulk of the hits for the Fab Four, but songs for other artists too.

Billy J. Kramer and the Dakotas, Bad to Me, and Peter and Gordon, A World Without Love. Two 60s hits written by John Lennon and Paul McCartney. Peter Asher from the duo is the brother of actress Jane Asher, one-time fiancé of Paul McCartney. Well, if Lennon and McCartney are one of Britain's great songwriting teams, then so too must be Mick Jagger and Keith Richards.

0: by Rolling Stones and Honky Tonk Women, written by Mick Jagger and Keith Richards. The first Rolling Stones track to feature guitarist Mick Taylor, who took the place of Brian Jones. More from the great British songwriters coming next on The Million Sellers.
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5: 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The clock faces on the city's Liver building are the biggest in the country at 25 feet, and it boasted the first provincial airport in the country. St George's Hall in Liverpool was the UK's first air-conditioned building. More Scousers have hit number one than any other town or city, and the word Scouse comes from an old beef dish. 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

Tom Jones and Delilah, one of the best-selling records of 1968, later to become a karaoke favourite and an anthem for football fans. It was written by one of Britain's leading songwriting teams, Les Reed and Barry Mason. Together, they penned this 1967 hit for Engelbert Humperdinck.

The Last Waltz by Engelbert Humperdinck, a million seller, eight times over, written by Les Reed and Barry Mason. Barry Mason teamed up with Tony McCauley to write this hit for Edison Lighthouse in 1970.

Edison Lighthouse and Love Grows Where My Rosemary Goes, an enormously successful record in 1970, written by British writers Barry Mason and Tony Macaulay. Later in the 70s, Tony Macaulay moved to America and

0: David Soul and Don't Give Up On Us, written by British songwriter Tony McCauley, who produced the record in Los Angeles, where he also produced hit songs by Gladys Knight. It's the Million Sellers Special, featuring the great songwriters, in this hour, the ones from Britain. And another Tony McCauley song is on its way.
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The Foundations and Baby Now That I've Found You, written by Tony McCauley and John McLeod. Bill Martin and Phil Coulter have enjoyed great success as songwriters and penned this Eurovision Song Contest winner in 1967 for Sandy Shaw.

0: String.
1: Sandy Shaw and Puppet on a String, written by Bill Martin and Phil Coulter, who also had hits with the Bay City Rollers and Slick. And so to another top British writing team, Nicky Chinn and Mike Chapman, who turned out the hits for Susie Quattro, The Sweet and Mud.

Les Gray and his band Mud and their million seller from 1974, Tiger Feet, written by Nicky Chinn and Mike Chapman. No programme about the great British songwriters could be complete without John Barry. John Barry Prendergast, to give him his full name, from York, the man who wrote so many of those Bond themes, including this one, for Shirley Bassey.

0: Shirley Bassey and the theme from Goldfinger, music by John Barry and words by Anthony Newley and Leslie Brickus. Next on The Million Sellers, three of our most prolific songwriters, all born on the Isle of Man.
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Barry, Robin and Morris, the Gibb brothers who made up the Bee Gees. All born on the Isle of Man, Barry in 1947, the twins Robin and Morris in 1949, and Words, their third million seller, coming in 1968. Later, they were to write hit songs for many other artists, including this for Dionne Warwick in 1982.

Heartbreaker by Dionne Warwick, written by the Bee Gees. David Hamilton, thank you for listening and ending our hour of the great British songwriters Elton John and Little Jeannie.

Oh, we love a bit of sweet soul music, don't we? Arthur Conley there. Good evening to you, moon bathers and bed warmers, and thank you once again to David Hamilton for his million sellers. We've got some great music lined up on this show as well. And of course, the cryptic clue is coming up shortly.

The Whispers and The Beat Goes On, The Pretenders with Kid. It is time now for Cryptic Clue number 2. Now, if you're new to the show, you'll be thinking, what the heck is going on here? We do a featured part in this hour called Love in the 60s, 3 in a row. It's around 10:30. And one of those 3 songs is going to be my cryptic clue. So I give you the clue now. You have a think about it. If you happen to be on my Facebook page, Diana Who Loves the 60s, you pop it under the heading Cryptic Clue and you see how everyone else is doing on there. And there's a lovely group of people on there having a great chat together, so you can join them or just wait for the answer to come up in our Love in the 60s. So tonight it's a group from the 60s, and the song that I'm referring to with this cryptic clue is The Orchestra in My Chest. The Orchestra in My Chest. Okay, have a think about that one, The Orchestra in My Chest, and see how you do. And remember, it's all for a bit of fun.

Cilla Black, For No One. And Paul Anka, Put Your Head on My Shoulder. Someone who's doing really, really well for himself, and he's still a very young man. Grammy nominated and Diamond certified superstar with a new song, a heartbreak song that yearns for a happy ending. Teddy Swims, one of my favorite artists at the moment. Break Up in Reverse.

0: Oh, new music there from Teddy Swims, Break Up in Reverse. Some of the lyric there is, I wish we could break up in reverse. Every night would get better instead of getting worse. I'd watch you slowly slip back into my hands. Say goodbye to me in the beginning and love me in the end. Oh.
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5: Boom Radio High Street History. Wimpy started in the States in 1934 thanks to Edward Gold, named after J. Wellington Wimpy, the hamburger-scoffing friend of Popeye. The brand was used in the UK by Lyons with the first London store in 1954. It was one of the first fast food chains, but with table service, burgers on plates with cutlery, alongside sardine rolls and pickled cucumber sandwiches. Mr. Wimpy arrived in 1978. High Street History.

Oh, you gotta hold on to my love. That's Jimmy Ruffin there. Time now for a Love in the 60s, three in a row. The clue I gave you tonight is the orchestra in my chest. Let's see how you did tonight. And Barry Peck in Shepton Mallet, who has been a listener of my shows for many, many, many years. Lovely to hear from you again, Barry. I am dedicating Love in the 60s to you tonight.

0: Love in the 60s, three in a row, Elke Brooks, The Way You Do the Things You Do. And we also heard from Gary Lewis and the Playboys with The Cryptic Clue when I said, the orchestra in my chest, it was my heart's symphony. Did you get it right tonight? And we kicked it all off with Marianne Faithfull and Summer Nights. And they were dedicated to Barry Peck in Shepton Mallet. Hoping you're keeping yourself well there, Barry.
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do love a bit of sensuality. That's Kate Bush and The Sensual World. We also heard from Al Green and Tired of Being Alone. And I do hope you know that we have got Boom Singles if you're tired of being alone. 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

The Mystics in Hushabye. I was talking with a couple of friends the other day out having a drink at a pub in the countryside, and I was sharing some news about someone that I didn't feel that, you know, you need to let too many people know about, but they were dear friends, and they went, "You don't have to be quiet. She's not here." It was like, but it's a little bit sacred, isn't it? It's not gossip, it's concern, but you don't want everyone else to know. A little Hushabye.

Well, that was a classic for him back in the day, wasn't it? John Waite, Missing You. And Johnny Nash, Hold Me Tight. We got the Luke of Love coming up very shortly. Three love songs back to back. If you'd like to have a special mention one night, why don't you drop me a line? That's diana@boomradio.co.uk. We'll choose the music and you tell us what you'd like the mention for.

Good evening. It's 11 o'clock, time now for the Luca Love Tonight, dedicated to Raymond Strange in Kirkby in Liverpool. Enjoy, Ray.

And that was a Luca Love Tonight, three love songs back to back. We started off with Paul Simon, I Do It For Your Love. Brenda Russell, Piano in the Dark. Very evocative, isn't it? And Ray Charles with Crying Time. And they were dedicated to Ray Strange in Kirkby in Liverpool. Lovely email he sent in. Hi, Dana. Thank you for your presenter skills and wonderful late evening shows. Well, thank you, Ray. They are a great source of enjoyment and have a super selection of music. It's so nice to be able to listen to music that we of a certain age have great memories of than when originally released. From your accent, I detect a North American descent, thinking of some great artists from your home country, such as Gordon Lightfoot, Sarah McLachlan and others, providing us with beautiful music. Yes, indeed, I do hail from Canada. Came over here when I was 21 years old. Thank you again, he says, for allowing us to be part of your shows. Keep giving us great music. Very best wishes, Ray. Well, thank you for such a lovely email. That did touch me.

0: One of my favorites there, Van the Man. The only love I ever need is yours. And Peggy Lee, who I did have the great delight of seeing back in the 90s at the Royal Albert Hall. Absolutely amazing she was. The best is yet to come here on Boom Radio.
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I often think of Bette Midler singing that song, but that was Lee Greenwood, The Wind Beneath My Wings, and someone I've always enjoyed listening to. And she had an incredible life, you know, if you look at what she'd been through in her life as a young black woman performing and some of the difficulties that she had. I saw a fabulous musical sort of story of her life, just one person on stage talking to the audience. It was powerful. And we are talking about Nina Simone.

Rod Stewart, I don't want to talk about it. Just say, you know, if a woman says, I don't want to talk about it, you know she's going to. You do. And Nina Simone, To Love Somebody. Looking back in musical history on this day, July the 21st, just going back to 1987 in LA, when Guns N' Roses unleashed their debut album. Now, on that album is still one of my favorite songs, Sweet Child of Mine. I just love the way he sings that. It's just like a cat in my head, the way he brings out that voice of his. And the album quickly rose to the top of the Billboard 200. Absolutely brilliant, brilliant song from Guns N' Roses. I know lots of other people enjoyed Welcome to the Jungle and Paradise City, but for me, Sweet Child of Mine, oh yes, nectar.

0: Sting and Fragile. I'm Diana, and this is Boom Radio. I'm with you every Monday to Thursday night, 10 until midnight. And it's always lovely to hear from you.
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4: 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And we have a big sister. She's called Boom Rock. She's here for the rockers and the mods. Three chord heroes and guitar gods. 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

RJ Stone and We Do It, and the big O, Roy Orbison, Too Soon to Know. And the great music continues throughout the days as well here on Boom Radio. Roger Day joins you tomorrow afternoon at 2 o'clock, featuring six from the 60s at 3. A great listen there. 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

straight through Sunday blues. Good morning, heartache. Here we go again. Good morning, heartache.

got those Monday blues, straight through Sunday blues. Good morning, heartache, here we go again. Good morning.

Oh, that's my idea of a caravan. Caravan of love there, Isley, Jasper Isley. And Billie Holiday, Good Morning Heartache, which is not the case when you're listening to Graham Dean in the morning here on Boom. And we've got Derek Webster joining you shortly with Night Ride, some great music for you. And our food for thought tonight is from someone I had great respect for, Maya Angelou. Do the best you can until you know better. Then, when you know better, do better. Nighty night. Sleep well. See you tomorrow at 10. Derek's up next.

I love the sound of that organ on that record. I'd love to make that noise if I could get hold of one of those things. That's Ruby Nash, better known to us as Ruby and the Romantics. And our day will come, and you never know, this could be it. Wednesday, halfway through the week it is, the 22nd of July. It's all going very quickly this year. I just looked at the calendar the other day and I thought, by Jove, I'll need to start getting the Christmas shopping done anytime soon. Could somebody please slow down the wheel of time? And it's only a matter of time before somebody starts pointing out the days are getting shorter, you know. No, let's enjoy the summer. Welcome to the Night Ride on Boom Radio. I'm Derek Webster. Many thanks to Diana for keeping us up late tonight. Here's a gorgeous song from Kenny Rogers.

Chicago and Kenny Rogers on the Boom Radio Night Right. Hello to you if you're on the night shift, by the way, if you have a long shift ahead of you. Hope we help make it seem a lot shorter with the music we have for you tonight on Boom Radio. I was reading somewhere, do you know when you get home in the morning and you need to catch up with some sleep, rather than trying to get your entire 7 or 8 hour sleep, if you're lucky enough to do that during the day, the best way to do it, according to boffins, as they say, is instead to split your sleep in two. So the idea is to have, say, 3 hours before you go to work in the evening, and then maybe 3 hours when you finish work in the morning. Split it into two. Give it a try. See how it works. Let me know. I always thought it was very strange working a night shift when you get up in the afternoon and it's tea time, when your body is saying, no, it's breakfast. Very confusing.

Gene Cotton, me and the elephant in the room here on the Boom Radio Night Ride, where it's always nice to get into something soulful, especially if you're trying to get to sleep at the moment. This is Ruby Turner and some sweet soul for the wee small hours. This is called Love Down the Line.

0: Oh, isn't she just brilliant? Ruby Turner, that's her, one of her new songs, Love Down the Line, on the Boom Radio Night Ride with Songs on the Way, something bluesy from the Rolling Stones, songs too from Lindisfarne, Chris Isaak, worth staying up late for the Boom Radio Night Ride.
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3: 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And brands like Cadbury, HP Source, and Typhoo Tea started here. 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

Oh yeah, that's what they really like to do, don't they? The Rolling Stones and the Blues of Little Red Rooster and Lindisfarne. Run for Home on the Boom Radio Night Ride. I notice that amongst the days that we celebrate, today is National Hammock Day today. I had no idea. I forgot to put that in the diary. But the thing about hammocks is, you know, those things, ideally on a desert island strung between two palm trees, but usually in your back garden. The really fun thing is getting on the thing. It's very difficult. And if somebody's getting on a hammock near you, make sure you've got the phone ready to video it, because it's one of the funniest things you'll see. Usually end up falling off, of course. As I've done many times.

beautiful summer song came to us in the spring of 1975. I think the first time I heard that was on the radio. Noel Edmonds on the Radio 1 Breakfast Show played that song. Minnie Riperton, Loving You. And Elvis, Have I Told You? Look, I'm doing my Elvis impersonation. Hope you enjoy that. No, no extra charge. No need to thank me at all. If you're having trouble with your reception, if you listen on DAB+, by the way, Boom Radio reception may go a bit funny from time to time. Hello, hello. Testing 1, 2, 3. Apparently it's all due to the heat. Yes, the summer heat. Where is it with this new technology? We didn't have this in the days of medium wave.

0: Chris Isaak. It's a wicked game. The technical ones amongst us say, if you want to improve your reception, if you're listening on DAB to Boom Radio, make sure your aerial is fully erect. Good advice in all manners. So there you are. 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
4: 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And look, works every time. Not that you noticed. You're lost in another winning moment. Rich, thick ketchup oozing onto a juicy burger. Back of the net. 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

Patty Page, You'll Answer to Me. And Brenton Wood, which sounds like a place name, doesn't it? As in, you take the first right after Brenton Wood and turn left, and you're there. His real name was Alfred Jesse Smith, but he decided, I'll be Brenton Wood, and why not? Jukebox time on the Boom Radio Night Ride. There goes me money in the slots as we look for a record from 1957 for a man who was a bit of a heartthrob at the time, Tab Hunter, who had a hit with this record, 99 Ways.

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Booker T and the MGs from 1967 with Soul Limbo. 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

Madonna on the Boom Radio Night Ride. Wasn't she fantastic on the halftime football the other day? Marvellous. On the Boom Radio Night Ride, looking at the 1 o'clock hour, which is crammed with goodies, here's a song from Firefall. We're in the charts with this one in that other hot summer of 1976.